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4: From the MyBash area, here's your forecast. For tonight, it'll be mostly clear with lows in the upper 50s and northwest winds 5 to 10 miles an hour. For Tuesday, it'll be mostly sunny, then becoming partly cloudy with highs in the upper 70s and west winds around 5 miles an hour. And Tuesday night, you have a 50% chance of showers and thunderstorms. It'll be partly cloudy, then mostly cloudy with lows in the mid-60s. That's your MyBash area forecast. I'm Troy Alcorn.
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2: From the My Bash area, here's your forecast. For tonight, it'll be mostly clear with lows in the upper 50s and northwest winds 5 to 10 miles an hour. For Tuesday, it'll be mostly sunny, then becoming partly cloudy with highs in the upper 70s and west winds around 5 miles an hour. And Tuesday night, you have a 50% chance of showers and thunderstorms. It'll be partly cloudy, then mostly cloudy with lows in the mid-60s. That's your My Bash Area forecast. I'm Troy Alcorn.
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4: From the My Bash area, here's your forecast. For tonight, it'll be mostly clear with lows in the upper 50s and northwest winds 5 to 10 miles an hour. For Tuesday, it'll be mostly sunny, then becoming partly cloudy with highs in the upper 70s and west winds around 5 miles an hour. And Tuesday night, you have a 50% chance of showers and thunderstorms. It'll be partly cloudy, then mostly cloudy with lows in the mid-60s. That's your My Bash Area forecast. I'm Troy Alcorn.
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2: From the My Bash area, here's your forecast. For tonight, it'll be mostly clear with lows in the upper 50s and northwest winds 5 to 10 miles an hour. For Tuesday, it'll be mostly sunny, then becoming partly cloudy with highs in the upper 70s and west winds around 5 miles an hour. And Tuesday night, you have a 50% chance of showers and thunderstorms. It'll be partly cloudy, then mostly cloudy with lows in the mid-60s. That's your My Bash area forecast. I'm Troy Alcorn.
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4: From the MyBash area, here's your forecast. For tonight, it'll be mostly clear with lows in the upper 50s and northwest winds 5 to 10 miles an hour. For Tuesday, it'll be mostly sunny, then becoming partly cloudy with highs in the upper 70s and west winds around 5 miles an hour. And Tuesday night, you have a 50% chance of showers and thunderstorms. It'll be partly cloudy, then mostly cloudy with lows in the mid-60s. That's your MyBash area forecast. I'm Troy Alcorn.
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2: From the Mibash area, here's your forecast. For tonight, it'll be mostly clear with lows in the upper 50s and northwest winds 5 to 10 miles an hour. For Tuesday, it'll be mostly sunny, then becoming partly cloudy with highs in the upper 70s and west winds around 5 miles an hour. And Tuesday night, you have a 50% chance of showers and thunderstorms. It'll be partly cloudy, then mostly cloudy with lows in the mid-60s. That's your Mibash area forecast. I'm Troy Alcorn.
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2: From the MyBash area, here's your forecast. For tonight, it'll be mostly clear with lows in the upper 50s and northwest winds 5 to 10 miles an hour. For Tuesday, it'll be mostly sunny, then becoming partly cloudy with highs in the upper 70s and west winds around 5 miles an hour. And Tuesday night, you have a 50% chance of showers and thunderstorms. It'll be partly cloudy, then mostly cloudy with lows in the mid-60s. That's your MyBash area forecast. I'm Troy Alcorn.
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2: From the Mibash area, here's your forecast. For the rest of the morning, a mainly clear sky, comfortable lows in the upper 50s. Sunny to partly cloudy, a pleasant day as we have today, highs in the upper 70s. Becomes partly to mostly cloudy for tonight, with a scattered shower and thunderstorm after midnight, low temperature in the mid-60s. Clouds start the day on Wednesday, becomes partly sunny. There might be a stray shower and thunderstorm, highs will be in the upper 70s. That's your Mibash area forecast. I'm meteorologist Jim Rinaldi.
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3: For the Maybash area, here's your forecast. For the rest of the morning, a mainly clear sky, comfortable lows in the upper 50s. Sunny to partly cloudy, a pleasant day as we have today, highs in the upper 70s. Becomes partly to mostly cloudy for tonight, with a scattered shower and thunderstorm after midnight, low temperature in the mid-60s. Clouds start the day on Wednesday, becomes partly sunny. There might be a stray shower or thunderstorm, highs will be in the upper 70s. That's your Maybash area forecast. I'm meteorologist Jim Rinaldi.
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2: For the Maybash area, here's your forecast. For the rest of the morning, a mainly clear sky, comfortable lows in the upper 50s. Sunny to partly cloudy, a pleasant day as we have today, highs in the upper 70s. Becomes partly to mostly cloudy for tonight, with a scattered shower and thunderstorm after midnight, low temperature in the mid-60s. Clouds start the day on Wednesday, becomes partly sunny. There might be a stray shower and thunderstorm, highs will be in the upper 70s. That's your Maybash area forecast. I'm meteorologist Jim Rinaldi.
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2: From the Maybash area, here's your forecast. For the rest of the morning, a mainly clear sky, comfortable lows in the upper 50s. Sunny to partly cloudy, a pleasant day as we have today, highs in the upper 70s. Becomes partly to mostly cloudy for tonight, with a scattered shower and thunderstorm after midnight, low temperature in the mid-60s. Clouds start the day on Wednesday, becomes partly sunny. There might be a stray shower or thunderstorm, highs will be in the upper 70s. That's your Maybash area forecast. I'm meteorologist Jim Rinaldi.
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2: For the My Bash area, here's your forecast. For the rest of the morning, a mainly clear sky and comfortable lows in the upper 50s. Sunny to partly cloudy, a pleasant day as we have today, highs in the upper 70s. Becomes partly to mostly cloudy for tonight with a scattered shower and thunderstorm after midnight, low temperature in the mid-60s. Clouds start the day on Wednesday, becomes partly sunny. There might be a stray shower or thunderstorm, highs will be in the upper 70s. That's your My Bash area forecast. I'm meteorologist Jim Rinaldi.
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2: For the Maybash area, here's your forecast. For the rest of the morning, a mainly clear sky, comfortable lows in the upper 50s. Sunny to partly cloudy, a pleasant day as we have today, highs in the upper 70s. Becomes partly to mostly cloudy for tonight, with a scattered shower and thunderstorm after midnight, low temperature in the mid-60s. Clouds start the day on Wednesday, becomes partly sunny. There might be a stray shower or thunderstorm, highs will be in the upper 70s. That's your Maybash area forecast. I'm meteorologist Jim Rinaldi.
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3: From the Maybash area, here's your forecast. For the rest of the morning, a mainly clear sky, comfortable lows in the upper 50s. Sunny to partly cloudy, a pleasant day as we have today, highs in the upper 70s. Becomes partly to mostly cloudy for tonight, with a scattered shower and thunderstorm after midnight, low temperature in the mid-60s. Clouds start the day on Wednesday, becomes partly sunny. There might be a stray shower or thunderstorm, highs will be in the upper 70s. That's your Maybash area forecast. I'm meteorologist Jim Rinaldi.
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5: For the Wabash area, here's your forecast. For the rest of the morning, a mainly clear sky, comfortable lows in the upper 50s. Sunny to partly cloudy, a pleasant day as we have today, highs in the upper 70s. Becomes partly to mostly cloudy for tonight, with a scattered shower and thunderstorm after midnight, low temperature in the mid-60s. Clouds start the day on Wednesday, it becomes partly sunny. There might be a stray shower or thunderstorm, highs will be in the upper 70s. That's your Wabash area forecast. I'm meteorologist Jim Rinaldi.
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2: For the Maybash area, here's your forecast. For the rest of the morning, a mainly clear sky, comfortable lows in the upper 50s. Sunny to partly cloudy, a pleasant day as we have today, highs in the upper 70s. Becomes partly to mostly cloudy for tonight, with a scattered shower and thunderstorm after midnight, low temperature in the mid-60s. Clouds start the day on Wednesday, becomes partly sunny. There might be a stray shower or thunderstorm, highs will be in the upper 70s. That's your Maybash area forecast. I'm meteorologist Jim Rinaldi.
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4: For the Maybash area, here's your forecast. For the rest of the morning, a mainly clear sky, comfortable lows in the upper 50s. Sunny to partly cloudy, a pleasant day as we have today, highs in the upper 70s. Becomes partly to mostly cloudy for tonight, with a scattered shower and thunderstorm after midnight, low temperature in the mid-60s. Clouds start the day on Wednesday, becomes partly sunny. There might be a stray shower or thunderstorm, highs will be in the upper 70s. That's your Maybash area forecast. I'm meteorologist Jim Rinaldi.
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2: From the Mibash area, here's your forecast. For the rest of the morning, a mainly clear sky, comfortable lows in the upper 50s. Sunny to partly cloudy, a pleasant day as we have today, highs in the upper 70s. Becomes partly to mostly cloudy for tonight, with a scattered shower and thunderstorm after midnight, low

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3: For the Maybash area, here's your forecast. For the rest of the morning, a mainly clear sky, comfortable lows in the upper 50s. Sunny to partly cloudy, a pleasant day as we have today, highs in the upper 70s. Becomes partly to mostly cloudy for tonight, with a scattered shower and thunderstorm after midnight, low temperature in the mid-60s. Clouds start the day on Wednesday, becomes partly sunny. There might be a stray shower or thunderstorm, highs will be in the upper 70s. That's your Maybash area forecast. I'm meteorologist Jim Rinaldi.
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2: The city of Peru is excited to officially announce a new restaurant coming to downtown Peru. After much anticipation, they can confirm that Jimmy John's will be opening at the former Garden Gate Cafe, located on the corner of North Broadway and East 8th Street. The city of Peru is thrilled to welcome this new investment into our community and look forward to the positive impact it will bring to downtown Peru. While they do not have a construction start date, plans for the new location will also include improvements to the drive-through layout to help create better traffic flow in the area. They are currently working on demolition of the existing structure now. 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You can also find them on the web at cityofperu.org. 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
4: From the My Bash area, here's your forecast. For this morning, a mainly clear sky, sunny to partly cloudy today with highs in the upper 70s. Partly cloudy tonight with scattered showers and a slight chance for a thunderstorm, the low temperature in the mid-60s. Cloudy to partly sunny with some showers, maybe a thunderstorm on Wednesday, highs in the upper 70s. Plenty of sunshine for Thursday with highs in the upper 70s. Mostly sunny Friday, high in the upper 70s. That's your My Bash area forecast. I'm meteorologist Jim Rinaldi.
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Your home for classic rock, 101.9 Rock, seems fitting on a Tuesday morning. We do a little monkey business. That's how we roll around here on a weekday. Skid Row, little Neil.

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0: Your home for classic rock, 101.9 Rocks and Under My Wheels. That is Alice Cooper. Feel free before that to hit me with your absolute best shot. A little bit of Tar, the now Rock and Roll Hall of Famer. Your weather, yesterday the forecast was calling for all 70s, pretty much 77, 78, 79. There's really not a lot of change in that outside of by Sunday. Sunday, there is a little bit of change. We're actually going to be in the 80s now, but the very lowest of the lower of the 80s. So it's not like it's going from 78 to 89, but it's going to be hovering around 80 for a couple of days. And we look ahead to Sunday now. Man, I don't know what is going on with this, but Sunday and next Monday, we could only be in the lower 70s on Sunday and next Monday, with lows in the lower 50s. A little weird for the middle of August, isn't it? I will say for Friday night high school football, looking pretty good, around 80 on Friday with a whole lot of sunshine. We'll keep our fingers crossed that that holds out. The weather, and without a doubt, money talks, because AC/DC's next on 101.9 Rocks.
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2: From the Maybash area, here's your forecast. For this morning, a mainly clear sky, sunny to partly cloudy today with highs in the upper 70s. Partly cloudy tonight with scattered showers and a slight chance for a thunderstorm, the low temperature in the mid-60s. Cloudy to partly sunny with some showers, maybe a thunderstorm on Wednesday, highs in the upper 70s. Plenty of sunshine for Thursday with highs in the upper 70s. Mostly sunny Friday, high in the upper 70s. That's your Maybash area forecast. I'm meteorologist Jim Rinaldi.
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0: 101.9 Rock. Sometimes enough just happens to be enough. Idle before that. Get a little bit closer here to 7 o'clock on your very good Tuesday morning. Coyote Chris Underwood with you. Going to be a great looking day, around 80 with some sunshine and a few clouds. Going to enjoy that. Sitting back, remember when we were kids? Sometimes you would pick the breakfast cereal you wanted based on the toy that was inside. Remember that? They always put toys on the inside, and you were like, oh, man, I want that toy. Like, give me those Cocoa Pebbles. Give me those Fruit Loops. That's what I want. And every once in a while, and I remember at one time, and I can't remember the cereal, but there was an album, like a little record, like a 45 record that was inside that you could rip out, and you could put it on your record player, and it would play. And I need to look up and see what that was. I remember that being a little kid. But several breakfast cereals, including Frosted Flakes and Fruit Loops, they're bringing it back. Oh, old school in it. They're bringing back physical toys inside boxes in a bid to boost sales, because cereal sales, as you know, as people try to eat a little bit healthier, is pretty much down. So it's coming back. So if you're walking through the aisles with your kids or your grandkids, those toys are going to be popping back on the old cereal boxes. I got a peaceful, easy feeling that it's going to be a beautiful day today. The Eagles are next on 101.9 Rocks.
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2: The city of Peru is excited to officially announce a new restaurant coming to downtown Peru. After much anticipation, they can confirm that Jimmy John's will be opening at the former Garden Gate Cafe, located on the corner of North Broadway and East 8th Street. The city of Peru is thrilled to welcome this new investment into our community and look forward to the positive impact it will bring to downtown Peru. While they do not have a construction start date, plans for the new location will also include improvements to the drive-through layout to help create better traffic flow in the area. 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
4: From the My Bash area, here's your forecast. For this morning, a mainly clear sky, sunny to partly cloudy today with highs in the upper 70s. Partly cloudy tonight with scattered showers and a slight chance for a thunderstorm, the low temperature in the mid-60s. Cloudy to partly sunny with some showers, maybe a thunderstorm on Wednesday, highs in the upper 70s. Plenty of sunshine for Thursday with highs in the upper 70s. Mostly sunny Friday, high in the upper 70s. That's your My Bash area forecast. I'm meteorologist Jim Rinaldi.
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0: Your home for classic rock, 101.9 Rocks, getting pushed to the limit. It's UFO. Does it get much more classic than the Beatles before? Because she's got a ticket to ride, and we kicked it off with Rick Ocasek and the Cars. Cubs baseball back tonight. It's game number two of that three-game series in the crosstown rival against the Chi Sox. Same time as last night, by the way. 7:30 pregame show. First pitch this evening at 8:05. Cubs, White Sox tonight. Right here on the My Bash Sports Network.
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0: That is just one of those songs that if you're driving down the road, I think you automatically just turn it all the way up. I do not think it is possible to listen to Journey's Separate Ways turned down. I just don't think it works. You probably had it turned up already because we had some Judas Priest and Danzig squeezing out a request of Mother. Weather, it is on the way next, and then we're going to continue to get you ready for that big Thorogood and the Destroyers concert. Of course, they're going to be at the Honeywell Center coming up in a few weeks, August 26th. That's right, August 26th. It's not even a few weeks. It's like a week and a couple of days. Isn't that insane how quickly this summer is just flying by? 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George Thorogood, the Destroyers, Madison Blues next after your forecast on 101.9 Rocks.
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3: From the Maybach area, here's your forecast. For this morning, a mainly clear sky, sunny to partly cloudy today with highs in the upper 70s. Partly cloudy tonight with scattered showers and a slight chance for a thunderstorm, the low temperature in the mid-60s. Cloudy to partly sunny with some showers, maybe a thunderstorm on Wednesday, highs in the upper 70s. Plenty of sunshine for Thursday with highs in the upper 70s. Mostly sunny Friday, high in the upper 70s. That's your Maybach area forecast. I'm meteorologist Jim Rinaldi.
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0: Your home for classic rock, 101.9 Rocks. How about some Wasp on that drive on into the office and inside the electric circus? Couple of minutes away from the top of the hour. Are you ready for the office part of workday number two? It's kicking off here in a couple of minutes. Your forecast is on the way as well. By the way, if you're a big fan of It's Always Sunny in Philadelphia, I've never watched the show. I've never seen an episode, but I've always heard some great things about it. But season 18, man, it's been on that long. Season 18 of It's Always Sunny in Philly premiered last night on FXX and Hulu. So if you're a fan of that, you can check out those episodes now.
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2: The city of Peru is excited to officially announce a new restaurant coming to downtown Peru. After much anticipation, they can confirm that Jimmy John's will be opening at the former Garden Gate Cafe, located on the corner of North Broadway and East 8th Street. The city of Peru is thrilled to welcome this new investment into our community and look forward to the positive impact it will bring to downtown Peru. While they do not have a construction start date, plans for the new location will also include improvements to the drive-through layout to help create better traffic flow in the area. They are currently working on demolition of the existing structure now. 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You can also find them on the web at cityofperu.org. 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
4: From the My Bash area, here's your forecast. For this morning, a mainly clear sky, sunny to partly cloudy today with highs in the upper 70s. Partly cloudy tonight with scattered showers and a slight chance for a thunderstorm, the low temperature in the mid-60s. Cloudy to partly sunny with some showers, maybe a thunderstorm on Wednesday, highs in the upper 70s. Plenty of sunshine for Thursday with highs in the upper 70s. Mostly sunny Friday, high in the upper 70s. That's your My Bash area forecast. I'm meteorologist Jim Rinaldi.
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0: 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Weather is on the way. We are getting right back to the rock. LA Guns, Foreigner, the Eagles. It's going to be a heartache tonight next on 101.9 Rocks.
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2: From the Maybash area, here's your forecast. For this morning, a mainly clear sky, sunny to partly cloudy today with highs in the upper 70s. Partly cloudy tonight with scattered showers and a slight chance for a thunderstorm, the low temperature in the mid-60s. Cloudy to partly sunny with some showers, maybe a thunderstorm on Wednesday, highs in the upper 70s. Plenty of sunshine for Thursday with highs in the upper 70s. Mostly sunny Friday, high in the upper 70s. That's your Maybash area forecast. I'm meteorologist Jim Rinaldi.
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0: Well, I hope if there's going to be a heartache tonight, it is not your heart that's going to be aching. The Eagles on 101.9 Rocks. Foreigner before that in Love. Oh, it has. Sometimes it does take a little bit of a toll. Let's celebrate some days. Remember the days of getting those catalogs in the mail. Remember, get a little bit closer to Christmas, October, early November. The JCPenney's Christmas catalog would show up, and you would start going through that catalog, and you would circle every single thing you wanted for your mom and dad for Christmas, and of course, when you were little, Santa Claus. Remember those days? Man, I remember those days. Those were great days. You get that catalog in the mail. It was almost like Christmas day number one when you got that Christmas catalog in the mail. Then you never got anything that you circled. Like that Muppet drum set that to this day I still have not gotten. Today is National Mail Order Catalog Day. It is also National Ice Cream Pie Day. I didn't know we had pie. I knew we had ice cream cake. I guess it only makes sense to have ice cream pie. I've never had ice cream pie before. I'm intrigued by that. That's a good dessert because after your dinner, you're going to be full on fajitas. Yes, today is National Fajita Day.
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Yeah, right.

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2: From the Maybash area, here's your forecast. For this morning, a mainly clear sky, sunny to partly cloudy today with highs in the upper 70s. Partly cloudy tonight with scattered showers and a slight chance for a thunderstorm, the low temperature in the mid-60s. Cloudy to partly sunny with some showers, maybe a thunderstorm on Wednesday, highs in the upper 70s. Plenty of sunshine for Thursday with highs in the upper 70s. Mostly sunny Friday, high in the upper 70s. That's your Maybash area forecast. I'm meteorologist Jim Rinaldi.
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0: umbrella. 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What is this? Who is this? What band is this? And it turned out to be Nobody's Fool, and we fell in love with the band immediately. Cinderella kicking things off after the top of the hour. 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Get up there before they close. Trust me. Oh, it's such a sad thing. The greatest tenderloins in the world, no more. Somebody's going to have that secret. Somebody's got to get the secret to those tenderloins. The VVH this weekend, The Doors' debut album, Saturday at noon, Sunday night at 6, with Kara D on 101.9 Rocks.
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0: Your home for classic rock, 101.9 Rocks and Crew. It is on with the show. Jeff Healey Band. I love his version. It is actually one of my favorite songs. It's hard to beat the original. Still in love with Prince's guitar solo on the George Harrison special, but the Jeff Healey Band's version of While My Guitar Gently Weeps is pretty good, too. It's not bad at all. Billy Joel sandwiched in the middle there, and you may be right. Mother Nature may be right with his forecast this week. Looks pretty good. Hovering around 80, and we'll keep an eye for the weekend, because by Sunday and Monday, we could only be in the lower 70s. We'll see if that forecast holds out. Weather and Priest, you got another thing coming next on 101.9 Rocks.
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2: From the Maybash area, here's your forecast. For this morning, a mainly clear sky, sunny to partly cloudy today with highs in the upper 70s. Partly cloudy tonight with scattered showers and a slight chance for a thunderstorm, the low temperature in the mid-60s. Cloudy to partly sunny with some showers, maybe a thunderstorm on Wednesday, highs in the upper 70s. Plenty of sunshine for Thursday with highs in the upper 70s. Mostly sunny Friday, high in the upper 70s. That's your Maybash area forecast. I'm meteorologist Jim Rinaldi.
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0: love a little Bob Seger on a Tuesday morning, sitting in the office with a cup of coffee and against the wind. Oh, I love a little Seger in the morning. I love a little Seger anytime, I'll be honest. A little live Seger album sounds good on the way home today. That means it's about 10 o'clock. I'm rolling out the door. Enjoy your Tuesday. As always, make it a great one. Be excellent to each other and keep on rocking because they're very lovely. That girl that's got a whole lot of rhythm, Kara D. She's on the way next with the You Make the Call, All Request Show. But first, I say bye-bye, love. The Cars are next on 101.9 Rocks.
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2: From the Mibash area, here's your forecast. For this afternoon, some clouds, partly sunny skies, and a high in the upper 70s. Tonight, partly cloudy in the evening, becoming mostly cloudy with a chance of showers. Slight chance of thunderstorms after midnight with a low in the mid-60s. For Wednesday, mostly cloudy, chance of showers. Slight chance of a thunderstorm in the afternoon and a high in the mid-70s. Wednesday night, partly cloudy skies, chance of showers, slight chance of thunderstorms with an overnight low in the upper 50s. That's your Mibash area forecast. I'm Chris Keith.
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3: From the My Bash area, here's your forecast. For this afternoon, some clouds, partly sunny skies, and a high in the upper 70s. Tonight, partly cloudy in the evening, becoming mostly cloudy with a chance of showers. Slight chance of thunderstorms after midnight with a low in the mid-60s. For Wednesday, mostly cloudy, chance of showers. Slight chance of a thunderstorm in the afternoon and a high in the mid-70s. Wednesday night, partly cloudy skies, chance of showers, slight chance of thunderstorms with an overnight low in the upper 50s. That's your My Bash area forecast. I'm Chris Keith.
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Bon Jovi on 101.9 Rocks. It was today in 1986 when Bon Jovi released their third studio album, Slippery When Wet. 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Yeah, that was a big one for Bon Jovi. 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
2: From the MyBash area, here's your forecast. For this afternoon, some clouds, partly sunny skies, and a high in the upper 70s. Tonight, partly cloudy in the evening, becoming mostly cloudy with a chance of showers. Slight chance of thunderstorms after midnight with a low in the mid-60s. For Wednesday, mostly cloudy, chance of showers. Slight chance of a thunderstorm in the afternoon and a high in the mid-70s. Wednesday night, partly cloudy skies, chance of showers, slight chance of thunderstorms with an overnight low in the upper 50s. That's your MyBash area forecast. I'm Chris Keith.
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4: From the Wabash area, here's your forecast. For this afternoon, some clouds, partly sunny skies, and a high in the upper 70s. Tonight, partly cloudy in the evening, becoming mostly cloudy with a chance of showers. Slight chance of thunderstorms after midnight with a low in the mid-60s. For Wednesday, mostly cloudy, chance of showers. Slight chance of a thunderstorm in the afternoon and a high in the mid-70s. Wednesday night, partly cloudy skies, chance of showers, slight chance of thunderstorms with an overnight low in the upper 50s. That's your Wabash area forecast. I'm Chris Keith.
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2: 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The city of Peru is excited to officially announce a new restaurant coming to downtown Peru. After much anticipation, they can confirm that Jimmy John's will be opening at the former Garden Gate Cafe, located on the corner of North Broadway and East 8th Street. The city of Peru is thrilled to welcome this new investment into our community and look forward to the positive impact it will bring to downtown Peru. While they do not have a construction start date, plans for the new location will also include improvements to the drive-through layout to help create better traffic flow in the area. They are currently working on demolition of the existing structure now. For more information, contact the City of Peru Mayor's Office at 472-2400. You can also find them on the web at cityofperu.org. 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
5: From the My Bash area, here's your forecast. For this afternoon, some clouds, partly sunny skies, and a high in the upper 70s. Tonight, partly cloudy in the evening, becoming mostly cloudy with a chance of showers. Slight chance of thunderstorms after midnight, with a low in the mid-60s. For Wednesday, mostly cloudy, chance of showers, slight chance of a thunderstorm in the afternoon, and a high in the mid-70s. Wednesday night, partly cloudy skies, chance of showers, slight chance of thunderstorms, with an overnight low in the upper 50s. That's your My Bash area forecast. I'm Chris Keith.
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0: You know we'll bring you back more in just a little bit.
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2: From the My Bash area, here's your forecast. For this afternoon, some clouds, partly sunny skies, and a high in the upper 70s. Tonight, partly cloudy in the evening, becoming mostly cloudy with a chance of showers. Slight chance of thunderstorms after midnight with a low in the mid-60s. For Wednesday, mostly cloudy, chance of showers, slight chance of a thunderstorm in the afternoon, and a high in the mid-70s. Wednesday night, partly cloudy skies, chance of showers, slight chance of thunderstorms with an overnight low in the upper 50s. That's your My Bash area forecast. I'm Chris Keith.
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2: From the My Bash area, here's your forecast. For this afternoon, some clouds, partly sunny skies, and a high in the upper 70s. Tonight, partly cloudy in the evening, becoming mostly cloudy with a chance of showers. Slight chance of thunderstorms after midnight with a low in the mid-60s. For Wednesday, mostly cloudy, chance of showers. Slight chance of a thunderstorm in the afternoon and a high in the mid-70s. Wednesday night, partly cloudy skies, chance of showers, slight chance of thunderstorms with an overnight low in the upper 50s. That's your My Bash area forecast. I'm Chris Keith.
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1: Hey, Hollis, go get your brother Hezron and your sister Huggins. 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
2: From the Wabash area, here's your forecast. For this afternoon, some clouds, partly sunny skies, and a high in the upper 70s. Tonight, partly cloudy in the evening, becoming mostly cloudy with a chance of showers. Slight chance of thunderstorms after midnight with a low in the mid-60s. For Wednesday, mostly cloudy, chance of showers. Slight chance of a thunderstorm in the afternoon and a high in the mid-70s. Wednesday night, partly cloudy skies, chance of showers, slight chance of thunderstorms with an overnight low in the upper 50s. That's your Wabash area forecast. I'm Chris Keith.
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Some saga there for you. Got a couple more tracks to get you to roll into the 2 o'clock hour with Mark St. Angelo. He'll be hanging out with you until 7 o'clock. And we've got you covered. Your favorite classic rock all night long. 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Again, you can catch that coverage over on 105.9 The Bash. You guys enjoy the rest of your day, and we'll do it again tomorrow. I'm looking forward to it. Have a good one.

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2: From the My Bash area, here's your forecast. For this afternoon, some clouds, partly sunny skies, and a high in the upper 70s. Tonight, partly cloudy in the evening, becoming mostly cloudy with a chance of showers. Slight chance of thunderstorms after midnight with a low in the mid-60s. For Wednesday, mostly cloudy, chance of showers. Slight chance of a thunderstorm in the afternoon and a high in the mid-70s. Wednesday night, partly cloudy skies, chance of showers, slight chance of thunderstorms with an overnight low in the upper 50s. That's your My Bash area forecast. I'm Chris Keith.
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3: From the MyBash area, here's your forecast. For this afternoon, some clouds, partly sunny skies, and a high in the upper 70s. Tonight, partly cloudy in the evening, becoming mostly cloudy with a chance of showers. Slight chance of thunderstorms after midnight with a low in the mid-60s. For Wednesday, mostly cloudy, chance of showers. Slight chance of a thunderstorm in the afternoon and a high in the mid-70s. Wednesday night, partly cloudy skies, chance of showers, slight chance of thunderstorms with an overnight low in the upper 50s. That's your MyBash area forecast. I'm Chris Keith.
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2: From the My Bash area, here's your forecast. As from the evening, we'll have a chance of showers, chance of thunderstorms after midnight, mostly cloudy skies, and a low around 64. Wednesday, chance of rain, thunderstorms also possible in the afternoon, mostly cloudy skies, and a high near 76. Wednesday night, slight chance of rain before midnight, partly cloudy skies with an overnight low around 59. Thursday, some clouds, but mostly sunny with a high of 77. Thursday night, mostly clear and 57. That's your My Bash area forecast. I'm Chris Keith.
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2: From the My Bash area, here's your forecast. As from the evening, we'll have a chance of showers, chance of thunderstorms after midnight, mostly cloudy skies, and a low around 64. Wednesday, chance of rain, thunderstorms also possible in the afternoon, mostly cloudy skies, and a high near 76. Wednesday night, slight chance of rain before midnight, partly cloudy skies with an overnight low around 59. Thursday, some clouds, but mostly sunny with a high of 77. Thursday night, mostly clear and 57. That's your My Bash area forecast. I'm Chris Keith.
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2: From the My Bash area, here's your forecast. As when the evening will have a chance of showers, chance of thunderstorms after midnight, mostly cloudy skies, and a low around 64. Wednesday, chance of rain, thunderstorms also possible in the afternoon, mostly cloudy skies, and a high near 76. Wednesday night, slight chance of rain before midnight, partly cloudy skies with an overnight low around 59. Thursday, some clouds, but mostly sunny with a high of 77. Thursday night, mostly clear and 57. That's your My Bash area forecast. I'm Chris Keith.
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3: From the My Bash area, here's your forecast. As from the evening, we'll have a chance of showers, chance of thunderstorms after midnight, mostly cloudy skies, and a low around 64. Wednesday, chance of rain, thunderstorms also possible in the afternoon, mostly cloudy skies, and a high near 76. Wednesday night, slight chance of rain before midnight, partly cloudy skies with an overnight low around 59. Thursday, some clouds, but mostly sunny with a high of 77. Thursday night, mostly clear and 57. That's your My Bash area forecast. I'm Chris Keith.
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2: 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Enjoy a meal, meet some new people, and spend a little time together. 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The city of Peru is excited to officially announce a new restaurant coming to downtown Peru. After much anticipation, they can confirm that Jimmy John's will be opening at the former Garden Gate Cafe, located on the corner of North Broadway and East 8th Street. While they do not have a construction start date, plans for the new location will also include improvements to the drive-thru layout to help create better traffic flow in the area. For more information, contact the City of Peru Mayor's Office at 472-2400. 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
4: From the My Bash area, here's your forecast. As when the evening will have a chance of showers, chance of thunderstorms after midnight, mostly cloudy skies, and a low around 64. Wednesday, chance of rain, thunderstorms also possible in the afternoon, mostly cloudy skies, and a high near 76. Wednesday night, slight chance of rain before midnight, partly cloudy skies with an overnight low around 59. Thursday, some clouds, but mostly sunny with a high of 77. Thursday night, mostly clear and 57. That's your My Bash area forecast. I'm Chris Keith.
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4: From the My Bash area, here's your forecast. As from the evening, we'll have a chance of showers, chance of thunderstorms after midnight, mostly cloudy skies, and a low around 64. Wednesday, chance of rain, thunderstorms also possible in the afternoon, mostly cloudy skies, and a high near 76. Wednesday night, slight chance of rain before midnight, partly cloudy skies with an overnight low around 59. Thursday, some clouds, but mostly sunny with a high of 77. Thursday night, mostly clear and 57. That's your My Bash area forecast. I'm Chris Keith.
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2: From the Mibash area, here's your forecast. For tonight, you have a 50% chance of showers and thunderstorms. It'll be partly cloudy, then mostly cloudy, with lows in the mid-60s. For Wednesday, you have a 40% chance of showers and thunderstorms. It'll be mostly cloudy, with highs in the mid-70s. And for Wednesday night, you have a 30% chance of showers and thunderstorms. It'll be partly cloudy, with lows in the upper 50s. That's your Mibash area forecast. I'm Troy Alcorn.
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4: From the My Bash area, here's your forecast. For tonight, you have a 50% chance of showers and thunderstorms. It'll be partly cloudy, then mostly cloudy, with lows in the mid-60s. For Wednesday, you have a 40% chance of showers and thunderstorms. It'll be mostly cloudy, with highs in the mid-70s. And for Wednesday night, you have a 30% chance of showers and thunderstorms. It'll be partly cloudy, with lows in the upper 50s. That's your My Bash area forecast. I'm Troy Alcorn.
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1: This is Nick Parkman with Pre-Utilities. Talk to you guys real quick about all of the potholes and gravel spots going up and down on west end of town. We are identifying lead service lines, and we are needing the right of entries you can get on preutilities.com.
2: From the My Bash area, here's your forecast. For tonight, you have a 50% chance of showers and thunderstorms. It'll be partly cloudy, then mostly cloudy, with lows in the mid-60s. For Wednesday, you have a 40% chance of showers and thunderstorms. It'll be mostly cloudy with highs in the mid-70s. And for Wednesday night, you have a 30% chance of showers and thunderstorms. It'll be partly cloudy with lows in the upper 50s. That's your My Bash Area forecast. I'm Troy Alcorn.
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3: From the My Bash area, here's your forecast. For tonight, you have a 50% chance of showers and thunderstorms. It'll be partly cloudy, then mostly cloudy, with lows in the mid-60s. For Wednesday, you have a 40% chance of showers and thunderstorms. It'll be mostly cloudy, with highs in the mid-70s. And for Wednesday night, you have a 30% chance of showers and thunderstorms. It'll be partly cloudy, with lows in the upper 50s. That's your My Bash Area forecast. I'm Troy Alcorn.
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2: From the My Bash area, here's your forecast. For tonight, you have a 50% chance of showers and thunderstorms. It'll be partly cloudy, then mostly cloudy, with lows in the mid-60s. For Wednesday, you have a 40% chance of showers and thunderstorms. It'll be mostly cloudy, with highs in the mid-70s. And for Wednesday night, you have a 30% chance of showers and thunderstorms. It'll be partly cloudy, with lows in the upper 50s. That's your My Bash Area forecast. I'm Troy Alcorn.
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